0: Just one night, all we got. 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Just one night, all we got. Just one night, all we got.
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Oh my, my, oh my, my love, I take one look at you, you're taking me out.

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Manners, morals, trust, integrity, lives, families, countries. Don't destroy your light. 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
1: You are attempting to access classified data. This is not a compute.